0: Join us next time for the Retro Cocktail Hour when we hear the exotic sounds of Ixtahuela and Lexotagos, plus Ima Sumac's classic album, Mambo.
1: What they doing now? The city for some pretty thing.
0: I'm Daryl Brogdon. I'll be where the music's always shaken, not stirred. 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

Here is a look at your weather forecast for Chickasaw Country on KCNP. Later on tonight, looks like we'll have increasing clouds with a low of 72. Winds out of the south gusting at 25 miles per hour. Sunday brings partly sunny skies with a high of 87. Gusty winds out of the south once again at 30 miles per hour. Sunday night, a low under cloudy skies of 73. We are KCNP.

0: Get ready. Hey, it's William Ryan III with 20 The Countdown Magazine. Did you catch the countdown last weekend? We had three brand new songs hit the chart. It was pretty exciting with lots of movement and a new number one song from the band Mercy Me. You'll have to tune in this weekend to see if they can do it again on the next 20.
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1: Here is a look at your weather forecast for Chickasaw Country on KCNP. Later on tonight, looks like we'll have increasing clouds with a low of 72. Winds out of the south gusting at 25 miles per hour. Sunday brings partly sunny skies with a high of 87. Gusty winds out of the south once again at 30 miles per hour. Sunday night, a low under cloudy skies of 73. We are KCNP.

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Here is a look at your weather forecast for Chickasaw Country on KCNP. Later on tonight, looks like we'll have increasing clouds with a low of 72. Winds out of the south gusting at 25 miles per hour. Sunday brings partly sunny skies with a high of 87. Gusty winds out of the south once again at 30 miles per hour. Sunday night, a low under cloudy skies of 73. We are KCNP.

0: In my early 20s, after receiving the fourth reminder to go in and get my annual exam, I scheduled the appointment. 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I remember sitting in the room by myself. The doctor looked at me and said, "Well, it was very clear. 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Schedule your Well Woman exam today.
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0: 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We'll travel across the country from Mississippi to Bakersfield, along the side streets, the dusty trails, and the country roads. This is Jamie Hoover inviting you to join me for this weekly musical road trip on Sounds from the Mother Road.
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1: Here is a look at your weather forecast for Chickasaw Country on KCNP. Later on tonight, looks like we'll have increasing clouds with a low of 72. Winds out of the south gusting at 25 miles per hour. Sunday brings partly sunny skies with a high of 87. Gusty winds out of the south once again at 30 miles per hour. Sunday night, a low under cloudy skies of 73. We are KCNP.

Oh yeah, who's thirsty for funk music? This is Michael B. on a special edition of Tonic, the Funky Groove Show. And if you need to whet your appetite for funky feel-good grooves, then you're in the right place. Because today's selection of instrumental funk, groove, soul, disco, jazz, and hip-hop tunes from the 1960s to the 2020s and from all over the world comes served up in a tall, fancy glass as this year's annual drink-themed edition of the program returns. As such, this episode does come with a notice. All of today's songs feature titles and themes about alcoholic beverages, so if that's a dodgy subject for you, you might consider tuning out for this particular show and catching up next time. And if that's the case, no worries or judgment here whatsoever. This week's musical trip to the local watering hole is brought to you from KGOU in Norman, Oklahoma. Cheers! Well, I recently returned from one of my favorite annual destinations, friends, New Orleans. And though our primary purpose was to enjoy loads of music at the French Quarter Fest, the Crescent City isn't short on opportunities to walk around, drink in hand, while enjoying everything the city has to offer. So I thought we'd start the show with some tunes about drinks you can find right there in the Big Easy, since it's fresh on my mind. We started things off with absinthe, a popular drink among NOLA folk due to the city's huge French influence. The musical version of the drink was by American guitarist Avi Bortnick, available on his 2003 album Clean Slate. Let's continue our musical libation tour of New Orleans now with a tune named after one of the city's most famous and well-known drinks, the Hurricane.

1966, and the flip side to their single, Mine a Hop, that's the Johnny Harris Orchestra with Here Comes the Boot. And if you're in New Orleans, you can order your own Kolsch-style beer called The Boot, brewed by NOLA's own Abita Brewery, and available in most places of fine or ill repute. I certainly had my share of those beers during a recent trip to the Big Easy, hence the inspiration behind that last set, which was entirely dedicated to drinks you can find in New Orleans. We started that set with Hurricane, a sweet rum-based cocktail, and some disco-infused drink music by Gary Toms from his 1977 album King of the Empire. Next, we heard Vous Curez by NOLA's own Trombone Shorty, a cocktail named after the French Quarter in the city and represented musically on his 2013 LP Say That to Say This. And San Diego's own Euphoria Brass Band, founded by two New Orleans transplants, brought us Sazerac, a rye whiskey or cognac-based drink from the Crescent City, the musical variety of which you can find on a 2016 album called Lost Ark Studio Compilation, Volume 5. It's Michael B. slinging songs of the drink-flavored variety on today's special edition and annual tradition of Tonic, the Funky Groove Show. Why? Because there's just so darn many songs about drinking. And our libation vibrations continue right now with a set dedicated to liquids that most people prefer to sip. Where's my vodka fans?

closing out a set of sippin' tunes on today's special beverage-themed edition of Tonic the Funky Groove Show. That's John Ellis on dual saxes, clarinet, and ocarina with Sippin' Cider from his 2005 album One Foot in the Swamp. Backing it up from there, and with more tunes about drinks you sip, we heard James Brown and the JBs with White Lightning, I mean Moonshine, recorded for the 1973 original soundtrack for the film Black Caesar. Before that was Mr. T with Cocktails from his 2012 record Gentle Music, and bass monster Doug Johns started that set of musical sippers with Vodka in the Woodpile, the title track to his 2016 LP. It's Michael B. adding Musical Bartender to my list of titles on today's intoxicating take on funky music. And we continue now with a musical mixture that I found both odd and intriguing while researching today's show. Songs with both drinks and animals in their titles. Yeah, considering that I've now produced episodes dedicated to each theme separately, I thought it'd be fun to play you some songs where both ideas are represented. And since these tunes provide a fusion of ideas from both the animal and the liquid kingdoms, what better way to start than with a couple of funky fusion tunes? Taking it from here is a monster funk fusion trio, the drummer of which I recently had the pleasure of hanging out with and hearing perform numerous times during a visit to Norman by local nonprofit organization, the Oklahoma House of Music. It's bassist Victor Wooten, guitarist Scott Henderson, and jazz drum maestro Steve Smith, recent Norman guest, with Snake Soda.

Backing up our final set for this hour, that's Sun Squabby with Tequila Mockingbird from their 2016 EP Odyssey, one of several recordings of their tune, the last of a set of songs with both beverages, or their effects, and animals in the same title. That set started with two funk fusion tunes. First was Snake Soda, included on a 1998 album called Vital Tectones by Victor Wooten, Scott Henderson, and Spring 2026 Norman, Oklahoma visitor Steve Smith. Next was the Headhunters with Pork Soda from their 1977 album Straight from the Gate. American funky rock band Primus would later go on to record their own tune called Pork Soda, but that's for another episode. Manny Corchada and his orchestra laid down some Latin soul with Chicken and Booze, the B-side to their 1966 single Pow Wow, and the animal drink theme gave me the perfect excuse to break out a vinyl record from my own collection, The Drunken Penguin, the title track of which was recorded in 1964 by Bent Fabric. Well, friends, our funky journey to the bar and back continues in part two, but for now, it's time for a much-needed break. Today's special drink-themed edition of Tonic the Funky Groove Show is an annual tradition offered up with the intention of lightening your load. From KGOU in Norman, Oklahoma. 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Thanks so much for listening and bellying up to the bar with me. This is Michael B. cutting us off from the musical Hooch, but just for a bit. We'll be back for more.

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1: Here is a look at your weather forecast for Chickasaw Country on KCNP. Later on tonight, looks like we'll have increasing clouds with a low of 72. Winds out of the south gusting at 25 miles per hour. Sunday brings partly sunny skies with a high of 87. Gusty winds out of the south once again at 30 miles per hour. Sunday night, a low under cloudy skies of 73. We are KCNV.
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0: Here is a look at your weather forecast for Chickasaw Country on KCNP. Later on tonight, looks like we'll have increasing clouds with a low of 72. Winds out of the south gusting at 25 miles per hour. Sunday brings partly sunny skies with a high of 87. Gusty winds out of the south once again at 30 miles per hour. Sunday night, a low under cloudy skies of 73. We are KCNP.
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1: Here is a look at the weather forecast for Chickasaw Country on KCNP. Later on tonight, looks like we'll have increasing clouds with a low of 72. Winds out of the south gusting at 25 miles per hour. Sunday brings partly sunny skies with a high of 87. Gusty winds out of the south once again at 30 miles per hour. Sunday night, a low under cloudy skies of 73. We are KCNP.
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looking at the cover. Okay. You misjudged me. 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I'm a lover. Hey, Jersey Booker, I said, I'm

0: Here is a look at your weather forecast for Chickasaw Country on KCNP. Later on tonight, looks like we'll have increasing clouds with a low of 72. Winds out of the south gusting at 25 miles per hour. Sunday brings partly sunny skies with a high of 87. Gusty winds out of the south once again at 30 miles per hour. Sunday night, a low under cloudy skies of 73. We are KCNP.
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Mishi Hochi Chukma, Chakashi Saya, So Hochi Puad Ezra, Ada Amintali, Oge Fichu Utili, KCMP is Shaglo. My name is Ezra Johnson. I'm from Ada, and you're listening to KCMP.

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1: Weather forecast for Chickasaw Country. It looks like we'll have increasing clouds with a low of 72. Winds out of the south gusting at 25 miles per hour. Sunday brings partly sunny skies with a high of 87. Gusty winds out of the south once again at 30 miles per hour. Sunday night, a low under cloudy skies of 73. We are KCNP.

The Denver-born Shane Franklin is a man of many talents. In fact, there's not a whole lot that he can't do. He's a singer, songwriter, dancer, actor, producer, drummer, and MC. He goes by SF1, and he's also a Berklee College of Music alum and Grammy-considered artist. He also teamed up with one of my favorite indigenous musicians, Chantel Ducart. They put out the Falla single alongside Venus Leon not too long ago, and it's a song that we recently got into the rotation on your new favorite show. Nyawiskano, Brett Mabinik Yaso Nguenyo Enki Chochanto, Nyawiskano Haitkwa Anga Jengwa Gatni Goyo Tia Wanza Guego, Haitkwa Anga Jengwa, Esadanetkado Nangewanisa Date. I'm thankful you're well. I hope there are good minds everywhere, and I hope that you're going to have some fun today. If you're tuning in for the first time right now, welcome to a space where we've taken on the challenge of reimagining what a mainstream music scene can look and sound like when it includes the much-needed representation of indigenous artists of Turtle Island. Before our time together is up, we're going to hear from Métis singer-songwriter Troy Kokol and Trinity Bradshaw. More immediately is music from Bruce Hornsby and Bonnie Raitt, the duo's second collaboration, but the first since 1991. More details and some fun facts about that legendary singer-songwriter before I leave you today. In the first block is Cherokee artist The Tewa, but not before Buzzy Lee. This is from Buzzy's third studio album. She put out her debut in 2021 was Spoiled Love, Internal Affairs in 2023, and Shoulder to Shoulder was released on Future Classic Records March 27th. For your consideration and approval, it is the title track that I submit for you today on the mainstream.

Dio Jeans from Motorist's Never Sing Alone album on the mainstream. They'll get you. We also heard the Tay Was Infatuated from an EP he released a number of years ago. I don't know if I can say that on the radio. But anyway, we also heard Buzzy Lee's Shoulder to Shoulder, the title track of Buzzy's, that's Sasha Spielberg's, third studio album for the first time. Let me know what you think about these tunes. Get your comments into me by emailing me at brett@mainstreamradio.net. Or let's say you're the talking type. Well, that's kind of the cool thing about radio. There is some talking involved, so you can talk to me by giving me a ring at 1-888-362-9970, a.k.a. the Mainstream Hotline. Before our time together is up, Brian Setzer with a fun jaunty tune. We'll also be hearing from Devin and Gilfillian. Later on, the latest from Tori Amos. And right now, we're going to get back into this set with a three-time Grammy winner across three different genres. In fact, Bruce Hornsby won in 1987 for Best New Artist, in 1990 with Best Bluegrass Recording, and in 1994 for the Best Pop Instrumental Performance as well. It's an almost unheard-of range for any artist. This is also a fun fact. Between 1990 and 92, he was a touring member of the Grateful Dead. And this is another fun fact. He co-wrote Don Henley's The End of the Innocents, which, again, when you put all this together, really makes for an interesting artist. I was at the Rock and Roll Hall of Fame in Cleveland not too long ago. Took my dad and family out for a outing, a day trip, and there are a lot of musician biographies in there, and I gotta say, I'm not that interested in a lot, but I would read Bruce Hornsby's. Featuring Bonnie Raitt, it's Ecstatic from Indigo Park, today on the Mainstream.

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2: Weather forecast for Chickasaw Country. It looks like we'll have increasing clouds with a low of 72. Winds out of the south gusting at 25 miles per hour. Sunday brings partly sunny skies with a high of 87. Gusty winds out of the south once again at 30 miles per hour. Sunday night, a low under cloudy skies of 73. We are KCNP.
3: 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We're going to kick off this half with an artist who is considered the architect of modern indie strings, at least according to some. Born and raised in Windsor, Connecticut, Rob Moose has been an influential musician over the last two decades. He's a Grammy-winning violinist, guitarist, arranger, producer, orchestrator. Right now, he teamed up with Thomas Powers with Kid Guitar from the Movement One single on the mainstream.

Faucet of Dreams, Mutual Aid. Octavia Butler, newscasting premonitions from a gravesite in Altadena. The ghosts of consequence stain the air. What's the insurance policy for chickens coming home?

lash at me in my caption. Get over, get ahead, culture, open tabs, generation in the echo chambers of greed. A bunch of individuals who want to go viral over commentary. All caps, baby boomer text threads. No spine having. Dump as doorknobs. When people show you who they are.

Fall 2025 addition to the mainstream from the World Provider's Themes album, It's Rollers, today on the mainstream. We also heard Troy Kolkol and Trinity Bradshaw's Dying to Be Beautiful, Aja Monet's Holly Weird, and Thomas Power and Rob Moose with Kid Guitar from their collaboration Movement One. Before officially stepping out of the studio, let me just take this quick moment to thank you for spending some of your time with me today. The fact that you have a lot of musical options out there is not lost on me. I'm just glad that you trust me to handpick these selections that help to show you some of what you might be missing with all the noise that's out there. I often hear that good music isn't around these days, and people always opine about the days of the past, you know, and the classic rock days and things like that. Well, I'm here to tell you that music is just as exciting right now, and I'm here to help you out with that one great song at a time and one great listener at a time. And of course, I'm talking about you. So before too long, I'm going to leave you with one more set. And again, thank you for joining me today. I can't wait to do it again. For your consideration and approval, this is the lead single from the iconic Tori Amos's latest album, In Times of Dragons. As a single, it was released February 24th, and it's also worth pointing out that it features backing vocals and a co-writing credit with her daughter, Natasha Tosh Holly. Now, this isn't the first time they've collaborated. She appeared as a teenager on Promise in 2014 and Speaking with Trees in 2021. This one is framed as the emotional culmination of their artistic relationship. For your consideration and approval today on the mainstream.

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1: Weather forecast for Chickasaw Country. It looks like we'll have increasing clouds with a low of 72. Winds out of the south gusting at 25 miles per hour. Sunday brings partly sunny skies with a high of 87. Gusty winds out of the south once again at 30 miles per hour. Sunday night, a low under cloudy skies of 73. We are KCNP.

Red River Métis singer, songwriter, actor, and award-winning film composer Wayne LaVallee's musical journey started at an extremely early age. In fact, he got his first guitar at the age of 5, and he trained as an actor and dancer before becoming known as a musician. He trained with the Spirit Song Native Theater Company back in the early 1990s. He continues to build upon an already impressive career, and his latest single is the Revolution single, a track that we got into the rotation at the beginning of April and a staple in the rotation. I'm Brett Mabee, and I'm thankful you could join me for this fun hour of music. If you're tuning in for the first time, welcome to this reimagined space where we take on the challenge of just that, reimagining a mainstream music scene. The concept's pretty simple if you really think about it, but often overlooked. We'll be hearing from my amazing friend, the Cree classical singer, Rhonda Head. She teamed up with Boogie the Beat and their electronic interpretation of a classic. Also, Thomas Powers and Rob Moose, one from Tofu Smell, the husband and wife duo known as Burnstick. And right now we're getting into this block with the English indie rock band Bombay Bicycle Club. They've been at it for over 2 decades now, and they continue a catalog that has evolved from post-punk to folk to electronic pop and probably all the way back around again. From their The Endless Colored Ways, the songs of Nick Drake, it's their interpretation of his Road. This hour on the mainstream.

I'm Brett Mabee, and you're listening to The Mainstream. That was Travis Bolt's Blues at My Funeral from his Burning Bridges release. We also heard Teddy Swim's Bad Dreams and Tom Misch with Slow Tonight and Bombay Bicycle Club's Road, their take on a Nick Drake classic. As we get into a nice cantor this hour, I don't want to throw off the momentum, so just suffice it to say, you ought to check things out at mainstreamradio.net for information about this show, Gyno, and the Full Moon Radio itself. A lot of opportunities to have some audio fun together and more yet to come. So again, as always, bookmark mainstreamradio.net for quick and easy access. One from the No Twist before this hour's through. We'll also hear from Lakota TikTok sensation Stella Standing Bear, who just officially got introduced into the Billboard charts with one of her singles. Right now, we're heading on up to Winnipeg, Manitoba with the five-piece rock band Car 287. I recently heard from one of the members and they are working on some new tunes. And for us to enjoy right now, it's Ideas of a Good Life on The Mainstream. Turn it up and sing along.

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1: Weather forecast for Chickasaw Country. It looks like we'll have increasing clouds with a low of 72. Winds out of the south gusting at 25 miles per hour. Sunday brings partly sunny skies with a high of 87. Gusty winds out of the south once again at 30 miles per hour. Sunday night, a low under cloudy skies of 73. We are KCNP.
2: 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I'm Brett Mabee, and before going any further, a shout-out to friends of the show who are dialed into the Full Moon Radio itself, my fun digital audio playground, where we get to shake things up even more than what I'm able to on The Mainstream. So it's great to see visitors from all across Latino Angel Wednesday, our beautiful Mother Earth, and as always, the audio fun is just getting going. In the remainder of our time is Tyler Ball Game, SF1, which features my Simpsian and Sugpyok friend Chantel Ducart. We're going to kick off this set and half with Angelica Garcia. Enjoy her single, Gemini, today on The Mainstream. Turn it up and sing along and have some fun.

Tofu Smells Slip of the Tongue from the Humor EP on the Mainstream. In that set, we also heard Bahamas the Bridge from my second last album. That almost sounds like the Rock and Rollers, who are always on their second last tour. Before that was Thomas Powers and Rob Moose's Kid Guitar from the Movement One single. And again, it was Angelica Garcia's Gemini that got us into the half. I'd stay here all day with you if I could, but sadly, I'm getting booted out of the studio. I gotta make some room, so as always, join me sooner than later. Check those listings for the many times and ways you can dial into the Mainstream with Brett Mabee. And to have it carried or have more of it carried there, be sure to check out Nola Daves Moses' email. That's nola@nv1.org. Drop her a line and say we need more Mainstream in our lives. I'm sure she loves to hear from you as well, as do I. So stick around and have some fun. In the final block, Julia Keefe and the Indigenous Big Band, one from SF1, and we're going to kick things off with the Cree-Métis folk duo of Jason and Nadia Burnstick. Their signature sound comes largely in part due to his utilizing vintage Weisenborn lamp slide guitars, which, if you've never checked them out, yes, you have. Ben Harper famously plays one, as actually does Puta Faye, the acclaimed Taina singer-songwriter. However, Jason Burnstick also masterfully plays one of my all-time favorite instruments, one that someday I'm going to finally pull the trigger on and get. But anyway, we'll keep that for another time. It's Ebb and Flow from Made of Sin, hoping to wind down my time with you on the Mainstream.

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1: Weather forecast for Chickasaw Country. It looks like we'll have increasing clouds with a low of 72. Winds out of the south gusting at 25 miles per hour. Sunday brings partly sunny skies with a high of 87. Gusty winds out of the south once again at 30 miles per hour. Sunday night, a low under cloudy skies of 73. We are KCNP.
2: Do you know what you got? You've got a perfect woman. She treats you right. Keeps you satisfied.

The London-born Jessie Ware made such an impression with her debut album Devotion all the way back in 2012 that it reached number 5 on the UK Albums chart. And since then, she's earned 7 Brit Award nominations and 2 Mercury Prize nominations. From Jessie's newest album, Super Bloom, it's Automatic, getting us into this hour automatically on the mainstream. Scan out now, Brett, maybe Nick Yasso, Nonko here in the mainstream studio. And as I do 7 days a week, 3 hours a day, I love bringing you this newly reimagined mainstream music scene that puts indigenous representation front and center. Speaking of which, one of our new tunes for the hour comes to us from Asanabi, so stick around for one from him. A block of dub and reggae in this first set, including Revelation with Black Mark Dub, the one and only Stephen Marley and his take on a Beatles classic, but not before getting our first new tune into the rotation. Released April 17th on Ineffable Records, Turn It Up with Protégés, In Your Corner, a part of their The Art of Acceptance on the mainstream.

Revelation, Wise Owl, and Black Market Dub, and even by extension, Nine Inch Nails as well. Found on the Nine Inch Reggae album, It's Every Day is Exactly the Same, bringing that first block to an end. I love the dub mixes from them, and you can find more of their work on Bandcamp. But anyway, we also heard Stephen Marley's take on the Beatles' Don't Let Me Down, found on Marley's Old Soul. And it was Protégé's latest single, In Your Corner, from The Art of Acceptance, that we got into the rotation for the first time. If you're just now getting here, you've missed a little bit, so as always, get caught back up at mainstreamradio.net. There's a lot of fun happening there, and I'm always adding features to the website, including some of the collaborations with community organizations, both within Seneca Nation territories and beyond. I love audio, and that includes, of course, radio, so you can find information on some of the fun ways that the Full Moon Radio is being utilized. And if it sparks any ideas, you're always welcome to use the chat feature on the website to reach out to me. And if you're a professional singer-songwriter, well, there are details on the website as to how you can do that as well. I've said enough, so as we get back into our listening, in this block is AB Soda, later on the Buffalo Weavers, and one from Jack White. Right now, though, it's St. Paul and the Broken Bones. They are a band that have a ton of lore behind them, and some of their best stories people still don't know about. Now, this band was actually supposed to be Paul Janeway and Jesse Phillips' last hurrah. They were going to make one final project before quitting music, but sometimes you don't quit music, and the music certainly never quits you. So they clicked, it became a public thing, and here we are a few years later with Sushi and Coca-Cola, a great track from the band self-titled on the mainstream.

Yeah.

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2: Weather forecast for Chickasaw Country. It looks like we'll have increasing clouds with a low of 72. Winds out of the south gusting at 25 miles per hour. Sunday brings partly sunny skies with a high of 87. Gusty winds out of the south once again at 30 miles per hour. Sunday night, a low under cloudy skies of 73. We are KCNP.
3: 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And to have the mainstream carried, reach out to Nola Daves Moses, the distribution director at Native Voice One. You can do that at nola@nv1.org. The Toronto-based Hiroki Tanaka before this set is through. I'll join you again after a track from the Fearless Flyers, a pretty quick tune to help wind things down on a somewhat energetic note. This is another peek of the LA-based Mike Green's latest album, Hang the Moon, Part 1. This album is being described as being steeped in weariness and uplift, and there are some pretty heavy topics being discussed throughout it. I do have some pretty exciting news. Him and his partner Whitney Tai, who is also featured on the mainstream, are embarking on a 2026 tour with stops in New Orleans and perhaps even a city near you. So some really exciting things happening with some great people. It's Coyote getting us back into this block on the mainstream.

Fearless Flyers and Flyers Crusade on the mainstream. We also heard Jack White's G.O.D. and the Broken Ribs. I'm not sure if you caught the Saturday Night Live episode where it was Jack White and Jack Black, both as the host and the musical guest. Well, he debuted this song live there that weekend, and in fact, I think the single itself was released only the day before. It's another great offering from one of my favorite singer-songwriters. Earlier was Hiroki Tanaka's Chosen from the Toronto-based Isan album, and it was Mike Green's Coyote from Hang the Moon, Part 1. Stay in touch. Let's do this again. Bring your ears, bring your friends. I'll bring the tunes, and together we're going to make some radio magic happen. As always, check those listings for the many times and ways you can join me on the AM/FM frequencies. Before the block is officially up, one from legendary blues band Pappy Johns. Right now, this is the winner of the Alternative Album of the Year at the 2026 Junos. And of course, unless you're here for the first time, you already know that it's Ace and Abby. I talk about this win quite a bit. He put out his Timelines acoustic EP on April 10th. This collection includes reimagined acoustic versions of his songs Edge of the Earth, Here and Now, and even this one, Dreamcatcher, a great track to leave you with as we part ways for your consideration and approval on the mainstream.

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What happened?

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1: Weather forecast for Chickasaw Country. It looks like we'll have increasing clouds with a low of 72. Winds out of the south gusting at 25 miles per hour. Sunday brings partly sunny skies with a high of 87. Gusty winds out of the south once again at 30 miles per hour. Sunday night, a low under cloudy skies of 73. We are KCNP.

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Weather forecast for Chickasaw Country. It looks like we'll have increasing clouds with a low of 72. Winds out of the south gusting at 25 miles per hour. Sunday brings partly sunny skies with a high of 87. Gusty winds out of the south once again at 30 miles per hour. Sunday night, a low under cloudy skies of 73. 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
1: Weather forecast for Chickasaw Country. It looks like we'll have increasing clouds with a low of 72. Winds out of the south gusting at 25 miles per hour. Sunday brings partly sunny skies with a high of 87. Gusty winds out of the south once again at 30 miles per hour. Sunday night, a low under cloudy skies of 73. We are KCNP.

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1: This is Chickasaw Community Radio.

Weather forecast for Chickasaw Country. It looks like we'll have increasing clouds with a low of 72. Winds out of the south gusting at 25 miles per hour. Sunday brings partly sunny skies with a high of 87. Gusty winds out of the south once again at 30 miles per hour. Sunday night, a low under cloudy skies of 73. We are KCNP.

0: Love in Travis LaPlante's String Quartet No. 2 is not a simple feeling. It's a force that keeps expanding throughout the compositional process. From a father's sacrifice to a wedding day promise to starlight and angels and golden ladders, it's music that pushes consonant harmony to its limits before the melodic payoff arrives. I'm Tyler Klein. You can hear that and more on the next Living Classical.
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It relaxes you,

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1: Weather forecast for Chickasaw Country. It looks like we'll have increasing clouds with a low of 72. Winds out of the south gusting at 25 miles per hour.

Sunday brings partly sunny skies with a high of 87. Gusty winds out of the south once again at 30 miles per hour. Sunday night, a low under cloudy skies of 73. We are KCNP.

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weather forecast for Chickasaw Country. It looks like we'll have increasing clouds with a low of 72. Winds out of the south gusting at 25 miles per hour. Sunday brings partly sunny skies with a high of 87. Gusty winds out of the south once again at 30 miles per hour. Sunday night, a low under cloudy skies of 73. We are KCNP.

0: 1958, trumpeter Miles Davis brought a new pianist into his sextet who stayed only a few months, but whose influence helped bring about one of the most artistically notable and commercially successful albums in the history of jazz. I'm David Brent Johnson, inviting you to join me for Kind of Two, Miles Davis and Bill Evans, this week on Nightlights.
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1: Weather forecast for Chickasaw Country. Looks like we'll have increasing clouds with a low of 72. Winds out of the south gusting at 25 miles per hour. Sunday brings partly sunny skies with a high of 87. Gusty winds out of the south once again at 30 miles per hour. Sunday night, a low under cloudy skies of 73. We are KCNP.

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weather forecast for Chickasaw Country. It looks like we'll have increasing clouds with a low of 72. Winds out of the south gusting at 25 miles per hour. Sunday brings partly sunny skies with a high of 87. Gusty winds out of the south once again at 30 miles per hour. Sunday night, a low under cloudy skies of 73. We are KCNP.

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2: I'm Tyler Klein, and this is Living Classical. Love, in Travis LaPlante's String Quartet 2, is not a simple feeling. Rather, it's a force that keeps expanding throughout the compositional process, from a father's sacrifice to a wedding day promise to starlight and angels and golden ladders. It's music that pushes consonant harmony to its limits before the melodic payoff arrives. That's just ahead, as well as music by Kenji Bunch, Daniel Gillum, and others throughout the hour.

for the best music written by and performed by cellist Caitlin Wrights. Well, in 2022, Kenji Bunch was commissioned to write a choral work responding to Portland's racial justice protests, and he arrived at that project, frankly, exhausted and disenchanted. It was poet A. Mimi Say's words that met him at that point of exhaustion and pulled him forward, and his piece Shout Out captures that shift from rage and despair toward the hopeful recognition of what voices can do when they unite for a shared cause. Choir members play handheld percussion to simulate a march, while the cello adds melodic commentary with blues-inflected gestures, honoring that music's ability to celebrate resilience that defies suffering and injustice. Cellist Valdine Mishkin and the Resonance Ensemble are conducted here by Shohei Kobayashi.

Music of Kenji Bunch with his piece Shout Out, performed by cello soloist Valdine Mishkin with a resonance ensemble conducted by Shohei Kobayashi. I'm Tyler Klein. 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You can learn more about the show on our website. That's livingclassicalradio.com. Well, Travis LaPlante began his second string quartet with a feeling of love for his father, a man who isn't a musician, but whose love of classic rock left its mark on LaPlante as a child. And over time, the piece acted, in his words, like a sponge, absorbing energy from other loved ones, his wife Sarah, his spiritual mentor, and eventually something larger and less human, starlight, birds, bells, angels, golden ladders. At a certain point, he says, he felt like he was inside the entirety of his own life, past, present, and future, all the pain and sorrow included, and also so much love. The music moves through intense harmonic passages that push consonant harmony to its extremes, and the melodic payoff at the end comes only after that journey. The Jack Quartet performing at the very edge of intensity, where any push could break the music, yet remaining in total control. This is a piece that asks you to follow it somewhere. The Jack Quartet performs Travis LaPlante's String Quartet No. 2.

The Jag Quartet with the music of Travis LaPlante performing his String Quartet No. 2. I'm Tyler Klein, and just ahead on Living Classical, it's a musical portrait of a life built by hand on the Ohio River, a tolling bell that never quite lands where you expect, and then a work song transformed into clockwork. You're listening to Living Classical, and if you'd like to dig a little bit deeper, you can find playlists and hear past episodes on demand anytime at livingclassicalradio.com. Well, in 1952, Harlan and Anna Hubbard settled on a tract of land on the shores of the Ohio River in Kentucky, a holler that they named Payne Hollow, and built a life by hand, growing and fishing and foraging with no electricity or plumbing, but with music. Chamber music played from a robust collection of scores that included Beethoven and Mozart. Daniel Gillum's Piano Trio No. 2 is a four-movement portrait of that life, one season per movement, steered by Harlan's diary entries, and those composers the Hubbards loved find their way into this music, in Gillum's words, like silver threads shimmering within forest green, chestnut, and russet cloths. This is the spring movement of Daniel Gillum's Piano Trio No. 2, Payne Hollow, performed by the Nulu Chamber Players.

The new Lude Chamber Players with the Spring Movements from Daniel Gillum's Piano Trio No. 2, Pain Hollow. Well, a tolling bell motif runs through the second movement of Alejandro Vignal's Patterns and Forms, always present but rhythmically irregular, never quite settling where you might expect it to. The movement shifts midway into a ritualistic dance built around a kind of sighing descending gesture before Vignal pulls off a sleight of hand near the end, reinterpreting a syncopated piano rhythm as an entirely new pulse, drawing the texture gradually down to a faint echo. This is the second movement, Bells Keep Tolling, from Alejandro Vignal's Patterns and Forms, performed by Portland Percussion Group.

Portland percussion group with the music of Alejandro Vignal. The second movement, Bells Keep Tolling, from Patterns and Forms. I'm Tyler Klein, and to close out this hour of Living Classical, it's Maria Hold Marken Siegfusdotter's Clockworking, a piece that draws on an old work song from before the Industrial Revolution, when rhythmic repetition permeated daily life. The chopping of wood, the making of butter, the spinning of yarn, and that human pulse is woven into a musical clockwork where each musician's varied rhythmic values resembles a different sized wheel keeping the mechanism turning. It's a testament, Siegfusdotter says, to both the human and the mechanical, the work song that was once held together by manual movement, now held together by the ensemble itself. Daniel Bjarnason leads the Iceland Symphony Orchestra in Clockworking by Maria Hold Marken Siegfusdotter.

Clockworking for Orchestra by Maria Holdmark and Sigfusdóttir. That was Daniel Bjarnason conducting the Iceland Symphony Orchestra, closing out this hour of the show. This is Living Classical, a production of Loose Leaf Transmissions made for all ears. I'm your host, Tyler Klein. 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
3: Welcome to Morning Classics with music by Schubert, Vaughan Williams, Fiala, and Dello Joyo coming up for you. I'm Gary Girard. Thanks for joining me. First, we're going to hear a 20th century piece by Norman Dello Joyo, whose music includes operas, ballets, orchestral, choral, and vocal works, as well as chamber music. His style can be described as neoclassical, but it is mixed with very fresh ideas stemming from his jazz background. I think you're going to hear that in Dello Joyo's Variations and Capriccio, written in 1948, which will be performed by violinist William Steck and pianist Lambert Orcus. It consists of a theme with six variations, followed by a capriccio.

That was Variations and Capriccio by Della Gioia, violinist William Steck with pianist Lambert Orcus on Morning Classics. Looking ahead, we'll be hearing Vaughan Williams' Charterhouse Suite. In the meantime, it's a work for the oboe by Josef Fiala, a Czech composer, oboist, cellist, and viola da gamba virtuoso of the classical period. Fiala's Quartet No. 1 for oboe, violin, viola, and cello in E-flat will be played by the Novsak Trio, and the oboe soloist is Simon Fuchs.

We've been listening to Yosef Viala's Quartet No. 1 for oboe, violin, viola, and cello in E-flat. The Novsak Trio with oboe soloist Simon Fuchs on Morning Classics, where we like to bring you music especially for early morning. Now here's the Charterhouse Suite by Ralph Vaughan Williams. We're going to hear the English Northern Philharmonia, and this work presents Vaughan Williams' lighter, more colorful side.

We heard The Charterhouse Suite by Ralph Vaughan Williams. David Lloyd Jones led the English Northern Philharmonia in that performance. How about a string quartet? This one composed in 1812 by Franz Schubert. It's the string quartet number 2 in C major, and we hear the Melos Quartet.

One of the many string quartets by Franz Schubert, that was the Melos Quartet. We heard Schubert's String Quartet No. 2 in C major. Music for you on Morning Classics. 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
8: She's now making history. Malala Yousafzai, learning she is now the youngest winner of the Nobel Peace Prize, just 17.
9: It's a prize for Ethiopia and a prize for Africa, the words of Abiy Ahmed after winning this year's Nobel Peace Prize, the Ethiopian Prime Minister.
1: The Nobel Peace Prizes were established by Alfred Nobel, the Swedish inventor and philanthropist, and have been handed out since 1901. Committee members in Norway meet privately to consider nominees and put forward their own names. They look for world leaders who advance the cause of peace. But in recent years, the process has come under scrutiny. Some critics say the prize has lost its way by honoring leaders who later fuel wars and deny massacres instead of cultivating peace around the world. On today's Peace Talks Radio episode, correspondent Avishai Artsy explores the Nobel Peace Prize's shortcomings and the calls to reform it. And he'll ask, do peace prizes in fact promote peace? First, we'll hear from Dr. Kjetil Trundvoll. He's a professor of peace and conflict studies at Oslo New University College in Norway, and he heads the consulting firm Oslo Analytica. His research focuses on Eritrea, Ethiopia, and Zanzibar.
10: Well, the perception of the prize has changed or shifted somehow, I would say. It is still considered generally as the most prestigious prize within its field, but recent controversial laureates have possibly undermined some of the prestige and honor of the prize, in the sense that the prize has become more contested.
11: Right, and one of those recipients is Abiy Ahmed, the Prime Minister of Ethiopia. He was awarded the prize in 2019 for helping to end his country's long-running war with Eritrea. Why was the prize committee hopeful for his reforms when they decided to award him the prize?
10: The committee based their decision on what Abiy did in terms of political reforms from the day he took power in April 2018 until the end of

0: December that same year. So it was a rather narrow window of time they considered his actions against. And during that time period, Abiy Ahmed instigated radical reforms in Ethiopia. He started a political diplomatic dialogue with the neighboring country Eritrea and its president to settle the long simmering border conflict. And he also showed engagements in other regional affairs like political transitions in both Somalia and Sudan.
1: And so what was then the reality of what was happening in Ethiopia and what was Abiy doing during this time?
0: I think the controversy or the criticism raised against the Nobel Committee is the fact that already from the fall of 2018, we saw that some of the reforms were actually stopping up and even backsliding. And certainly from early 2019, we saw that the peace process with Eritrea was kind of meeting severe obstacles, so to say, that the momentum had stopped both in the peace process and in the domestic reforms. So in my regard and other observers as well, we say that the risk assessment undertaken by
2: the Tabernacle Choir and Orchestra at Temple Square present Music and the Spoken Word. Conducting today's program are Mac Wilberg and Ryan Murphy, with organist Richard Elliott, and the spoken word by

Nearly 400 years ago, English clergyman George Herbert wrote a poem titled Love, which reads, "Love bade me welcome, yet my soul drew back, guilty of dust and sin. But quick-eyed love, observing me grow slack from my first entrance in, drew nearer to me, sweetly questioning if I lacked anything. A guest, I answered, worthy to be here. Love said, you shall be he. I, the unkind, ungrateful? Ah, my dear, I cannot look on thee. Love took my hand and smiling did reply, who made the eyes but I? Truth, Lord, but I have marred them. Let my shame go where it doth deserve. And know you not, says love, who bore the blame? My dear, then I will serve. You must sit down, says love, and taste my meat. So I did sit and eat." As we navigate the complexities of life, there may be times when we feel unworthy to sit and dine with God's great gift of love. But as God's children, we are never too unworthy to approach Him and partake of His gracious love. As C.S. Lewis once observed, it's often in those moments when we notice the dirt that God is most present in us. A man I know received an invitation to attend a worship service. He accepted, though he felt awkward, having not regularly attended in many years. He arrived on time, but feeling out of place, couldn't bring himself to go inside. Anxiety and doubt began to build, and so he chose not to enter. Instead, he walked the grounds, circling the building. Eventually, he found himself at the entrance once again. Looking through the chapel doors, he noticed an open seat. With all the courage he could gather, he walked in and sat down. A hymn began to play, one he recognized. As the music continued, he felt known to God. The last time he had heard this hymn was at his younger sister's funeral years earlier. He felt an immediate connection to her and to heaven. He smiled and settled into the love that enveloped his heart. God's love always, always bids each of us welcome. And when we feel least worthy to enter, that may be the very moment He is inviting us to sit and eat.

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6: 20 The Countdown Magazine. Well, hey there. Welcome to 20 The Countdown Magazine. I'm your host, William Ryan III. Are you ready to spend the next 2 hours together counting down the biggest songs in Christian music? I sure hope you said yes, because I have got a great show lined up for you. 6 songs are moving up, 6 are sliding down, and 8 of them are holding steady right where they were the last time. Plus, we are following up on something that I started last week, and that's where I asked you how long you've been listening to our show. And today, I'll fill you in on who reached out and that has been the longest, and who might be our newest listener to the 20 family. All right, let's get this week started.
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6: Well, making his debut on The Countdown this week is a brand new artist with a huge voice and an incredible story, too. He's a Texas native, just like myself. His name's Bay Turner, and he blends all sorts of cool genres together, and even spent some time singing with the Brooklyn Tabernacle Choir after originally pursuing opera in New York. Can you believe it? Well, his new song's called Somebody's Praying, and wait till you hear the passion behind it, too. Here is Bay himself to tell you all about it.
7: What's up, y'all? It's your boy, Bay Turner, and I would love to share a little bit about the heart behind my song, Somebody's Praying. Y'all, I wrote this song when I was at total war with myself. I was stuck in patterns that I couldn't break, and I couldn't outrun this almost dark night of the soul. And I got up one morning to write a song, and this simple image came to my mind. It was my mom on her hands and knees. The Lord was showing me that she was interceding for me. And I realized in the moment, I wasn't still standing because I was strong or capable enough or good enough. I was still standing because someone else kept praying when I stopped. So I wrote this song for the moment that you realize that you've been held up the whole time because of someone else's prayers. You were carried without ever earning it. You were loved without ever deserving it. So I want you to know, in those dark moments, somebody's always praying.
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0: be praying.
1: I want you to think of that new one there from a new artist. It's Bay Turner with his song Somebody's Praying, debuting at number 20 on 20 The Countdown magazine. Well, next is a song that just hit the chart last week from Tasha Layton. Here she is with Meet Me in the Valley.
2: Number 19.
3: I can't

0: that number 19 slot again this week. It is Tasha Layton with her new song. It's called Meet Me in the Valley here on 20 The Countdown Magazine. Well, also not making much of a move from last week because he is back in the same spot. Here is Chandler Moore to tell us about this new one of his called God, I'm Just Grateful.
1: The Bible instructs us to give thanks in all things. That means in the good and the bad and the ugly and the beautiful, we are to thank God for it all. And I think this song helps me set my eyes on the list of reasons I have to be grateful. God has been so good. And in the midst of fires and trials and struggles and battles, I still have a reason to be grateful. And this is that song. Here's God, I'm Just Grateful.
2: Number 18.

0: full for you.
1: It is Chandler Moore back in that number 18 spot again this week with God, I'm Just Grateful. What an incredible song. Wow. Well, all right. We have got the results from our little How Long Have You Been Listening poll that I did last week. I threw that out. There's a little challenge to you. And this is so fun, too. Hearing from everyone that's been listening for a long time and even some brand new listeners. But the longest running member of the 20 family that we heard from, it was Beatrice, who has been listening for 40 years. That means she has basically been here since the beginning, since the show turns 41 this year. Now, Beatrice, that is incredible. So thanks for being a part of this journey for four decades. And on the other side, our newest listener that we heard from was Salvatore, who lives near Charlotte, North Carolina. And he is just 1 month in. So welcome to the family. I'm so glad that you found us. And honestly, I love this picture. One listener for 40 years and another one for a month, and both part of the exact same community. I mean, that is something that makes this show so special. Well, it's not too late for you to reach out and let me know how long you have been listening to The Countdown. Maybe you've been listening since the very first show, maybe longer than Beatrice. Well, you've got to chime in and let me know, or I don't know that you're there. But maybe you've been listening for just a day, or this is your very first time to tune in and listen. Reach out. Let me know. You can head over to our website. 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
1: Well, I know there hasn't been a lot of movement in this first part of our show. We did have a new song hit the charts. That's pretty cool. But the other songs just right back in the same spot as they were. And I will tell you, coming up here in our remaining 17, there's still a few more that are right back the way they were last week. But we do have some movement later in the hour. So, of course, stay with me. We have lots of great music on the way for you this weekend.
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0: is her third week here on 20 The Countdown Magazine. That is Carly Ann Taylor. And that was her song, Why Should I Worry? Which we got to hear the story behind it last weekend, which was really cool. Well, speaking of stories behind the songs, this next one from Pat Barrett called I've Got a Fire. I can't wait for you to hear about this one. Here is Pat Barrett.
1: Hey, y'all. I am so excited about I've Got a Fire this year for a lot of reasons, but the song was a joy to write. It was a joy to record. It was, I mean, a forever memory to film that music video with my dad. And all throughout that process, it reminded me of a couple things. One, that what we're a part of, this faith that we're a part of, is a long game. This is about our entire lives being lived, and not just living the moment we're in, but finishing faithfully. And what an amazing, you know, testimony to the world to watch someone's, not just the moment of their life, but the longevity of it, walking towards the Lord is so powerful. But also, gosh, to live in the fullness of what Jesus has done inside of us. And that flame that burns, my prayer is that the older I get, the brighter I burn. And what a sign and a wonder that could be for the world, and what a testimony of how great God is.
2: Number 16.

0: 16 again this week. That is Pat Barrett here on 20, the Countdown Magazine. That is his new one called I've Got a Fire. And his upcoming tour is actually going to be his first as a headliner here in the United States. Exciting to see his music getting discovered by even a larger audience there. Well, one of the most popular parts of our show is coming up later in our second hour. That is our future fan favorite. This is where I play some new music and I get your help by voting on your favorite song to play the full version the following week. Now, I know you love that segment because there are so many votes that come in from across the world on all of that new music. So thanks for voting. Now, if you don't know about this, you're going to have to participate next hour. I'll play those new songs and I'll get your help this week. Now, talking about last week's new songs, though, for just a second, that mashup was huge. It brought in such a big response, so many votes and comments. It was actually a little difficult to determine the winner between Brandon Lake and Nick Jonas. They're teaming up against Torrin Wells. Now, both incredible songs, and I love all those artists. So I was just grateful for your help in voting on your favorite song. Now, you'll have to tune in next hour and see if the rest of the world agreed with you or if they picked the other one. That's coming up next hour. That's our future fan favorite.
1: Coming up.
0: Well, also coming up, we have 15 more to go on this weekend's countdown. And artists like Josiah Queen, Jamie McDonald, Chris Tomlin, I mean, I'm not here to disappoint you. I'm here to play some of your favorite songs or maybe some new favorites of yours that are coming up.
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4: Now the forecast on KCNP. Sunday has a 20% chance of thunderstorms, a slight chance of rain after 4, with gusty winds and a high near 87. Overnight, a slight chance for thunderstorms before 10 p.m., partly cloudy and windy with a low of 73. Monday has a 30% chance of afternoon thunderstorms, cloudy skies, gusty winds, and a high of 86. 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

0: It's Josiah Queen with his new one called Demons. I know you've heard that one before. It is at number 15 again this week here on 20. And next, We The Kingdom. They're holding steady this week with their new one called Rescue Me.
1: Number 14.

0: Sway the Kingdom with Rescue Me, back at number 14 here on 20 The Countdown Magazine. Jamie McDonald is next, and she is dropping down to this spot this week with her latest called Ain't No Way.
1: Number 13.

0: That is Jamie McDonald at number 13 this time with her song Ain't No Way on 20 The Countdown magazine. You know, Jamie made her Opry debut in Nashville, Tennessee recently, which is such an iconic venue here in the United States, where she was just singing backup there a few years ago, and now it's her turn to shine as a solo artist. So happy for her. Well, last week was such a big week in my family because my wife, Christy, and I, we celebrated 24 years of marriage. We had our anniversary, and it was such a cool time looking back at all of the years that we've been together. And here's a little fun fact for you that you may not know. But my wife, Christy, and I, we actually met at a Christian music conference. It was at the Dove Awards back in the year 2000. And we met there, started dating, eventually got married in 02. And we just had such an incredible life together. And it's so cool to get married kind of young, too, because you get to experience so much as a couple. And so we've had so much fun. I mean, we are like best friends. We love hanging out all the time. And we always spend Mondays together trying new restaurants and coffee shops. And so our anniversary was no different. We went and did something that we've never done before. And that was high tea at a really fancy hotel here in the Dallas-Fort Worth area. And let me tell you, I was totally blown away. I thought it was going to be something different than what it was. I was thinking, it's not going to be very much food. We're just going to have some tea and some light sandwiches or something. And I'm going to have to go through like a drive-thru on the way home and get me some manly food. But no, I'll be happy to report that I was actually pretty full off of the little scones and the sandwiches and stuff that they brought out. But it was a really incredible time. And we just had the best time celebrating our anniversary. I don't know that I'll go back to a tea room, you know, on my own solo, but I definitely would take my wife there if she ever wants to go back.
1: Coming up.
0: Well, if you need to step away for just a second to get a little spot of tea, as they say, go for it right now, but hurry back because I have 12 more songs coming up and our artist news is on the way for you too, so I don't want you to miss any part of it. So go grab your tea or your coffee and come on back and let's listen to the rest of this countdown together.
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0: Welcome back. You know, this next guy is out on tour this summer with Toby Mac, and he just announced a fall tour with Cochran & Company. Here is Zach Williams with his latest Wait For Me on 20 The Countdown Magazine.
1: Number

0: Hardest news. Three things you need to know. Number one.
1: Well, Tasha Layton just released a new short film this month called Meet Me in the Valley. And it's a really personal one, too. She spent 3 days alone in Death Valley National Park in California. It's a place known for being the hottest, the driest, and lowest national park in the United States. And what makes this film interesting is that it's not just about the location. It's really using the valley as a picture for life. Now, those seasons that feel quiet, hard, and uncomfortable, but still full of moments where God is present. Now, here's Tasha in her own words describing the experience.
2: It's beautiful here, but it didn't make it easier. The beauty reminded me that God was with me. It reminded me of His power and His presence, but it was still hard. And I think it's the same for our lives when we walk through valleys. It's like we can have beauty and we can have gratitude, and sadness and grief can coexist. But what I do love is the beauty reminds us that God never leaves us, and He's with us always.
0: Number two.
1: Well, the artist Jamie McDonald has two brand new devotionals out now on the YouVersion Bible app. Now, both devotionals are inspired by her songs Desperate and Left It in the River. And she says they were written from a place of vulnerability and hope. Now, Jamie shared that she's actually really excited to be a part of this, calling it something she's been honored to step into and share with listeners in a deeper way. Now, we've got more details on both of those devotionals up at 20thecountdown.com.
0: Number three.
1: Well, Chris Tomlin is heading to Washington, D.C. this weekend to be a part of Rededicate 250. Now, it's happening at the National Mall near the U.S. Capitol. It's a big worship gathering as America marks 250 years, and people from all 50 states are expected to be there for a time of prayer, worship, and rededicating the nation to God. And the heart behind this kind of gathering is actually something Chris has talked about before in his music. Worship as something that brings people together around Scripture in truth. Now, here's Chris Tomlin talking about his song, How Good It Is.
3: It's a call to worship, a song written to gather, to rally the people. And it wasn't till after writing the song that I realized almost every word is scripture. We are literally singing the word of God together when we sing this song. Psalm 92. It is good to praise the Lord, to make music to your name, O Most High. Psalm 113. From the rising of the sun to the setting of the same, the name of the Lord shall be praised.
0: You're up to date. That was three things you need to know. Now, back to the countdown with William Ryan III.
4: Hey, this is Cece Winans with the message of my song, Worthy of It All. Psalm 63 talks about God's love being better than life. And that is so true. When I think of the goodness of Jesus and all that He has done for me, I can't help but praise God. And this song, Worthy of It All, just puts it all in perspective. When I just think of all of the great things that God has done, what He continues to do, and not just because of what He's done, but just because of who He is. He's worthy of all of our praise, all of our strength. The Bible instructs us to love Him with all of our heart, soul, and mind. Why? Because He deserves nothing less. He is worthy of it all.
0: Number 11. Oh!

0: That is a 20 The Countdown magazine extra for you this week. It is from The Afters. That was just from a couple of years ago. You might remember that one called You Never Gave Up On Me. Well, coming up next, I'm going to have your top 10 remaining songs of the week.
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1: Now the forecast on KCNP. Sunday has a 20% chance of thunderstorms, a slight chance of rain after 4, with gusty winds and a high near 87. Overnight, a slight chance for thunderstorms before 10 p.m. Partly cloudy and windy with a low of 73. Monday has a 30% chance of afternoon thunderstorms, cloudy skies, gusty winds, and a high of 86. 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
2: All right, we are halfway through the countdown, and it has been kind of the tale of two halves so far. From 20 to 11, only three songs actually moved from where they were last week. But now we're heading into our top 10, and things get a lot more interesting. Only two songs stayed in the same spot, so yeah, there's still a lot that can happen before we hit that number one song. So let's jump back in at 20.
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0: It is Elevation Worship, moving up one to land at number 9 this week with their song Alleluia on 20 The Countdown magazine. Well, this next guy is going to be out on tour this fall with the band We Are Messengers, so hopefully you can catch him and hear this song live. Here is Andrew Rip with his latest called I'd Do It Again on 20 The Countdown magazine.
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2: I

0: is Andrew Rip. That's his song called I Do It Again. And this week he is at number 8 after a 1-point climb here on 20 The Countdown magazine. Well, you know, seeing just how far God has taken these songs and these stories, that's one of the highlights of my week. And this message that I received from Uganda, it tracks with the theme that we have going on today. So listen to this from Zion. It says, "Hi, William and the team at 20 The Countdown magazine. I absolutely love your show. I listen to it with my sister every Saturday night. We are both such huge fans. 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
7: Hey, we're Caleb and John, and we are so excited for our new song, Finished. Really, the heart behind this song is from Philippians 1:6. It says, "I'm sure of this, that he who started a good work in you will carry it on to completion until the day of Christ Jesus." And what a powerful reminder that God is not finished.
8: Yes, we're trusting God that he will always finish your story. 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
1: Number 7.

That's Caleb and John dropping down to number 7 this week with their song Finished here on 20 The Countdown Magazine. Well, Elevation Rhythm is moving up one this week with their song Washed. Number

0: That is Elevation Rhythm with their song Washed, number 6 after a 1-point climb here on 20 The Countdown magazine. You know, they're going to be out with Elevation Worship for a fall run of Elevation Nights here in the United States, and they just released the full schedule, which I was taking a peek at, but I hope you can catch it. All right, a little quick question for you. Have you ever stopped to think about how wild it is that this show is actually happening right now? I mean, different countries, different time zones, different people listening for totally different reasons. And somehow, we all meet here together every week and count down these songs together. And it doesn't happen by accident either. 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
0: 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I mean, we are getting down to it, and there's a lot of little shakeups happening in this top 5. I won't give away any spoilers for you, but you definitely want to stay with me and tune in until the very end of our show.
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4: Now the forecast on KCMP. Sunday has a 20% chance of thunderstorms, a slight chance of rain after 4, with gusty winds and a high near 87. Overnight, a slight chance for thunderstorms before 10 p.m., partly cloudy and windy with a low of 73. Monday has a 30% chance of afternoon thunderstorms, cloudy skies, gusty winds, and a high of 86. 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
0: Well, you know, every week I love to feature one of the many stations that airs our countdown. 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
5: 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May God continue to bless you and bless you and bless this wonderful network. God bless.
0: Wow. Well, God bless you guys, and thank you so much for airing 20 The Countdown there in St. Kitts. We really appreciate it.
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0: Top 5. Well, this next artist recently spent some time in West Africa with Convoy of Hope to meet all the kids that he helped raise some money for on his last headlining tour. Here is Blessing Offer to tell us where Lift Me Up came from.
6: Lift Me Up came from the realization, I think, that when someone says, how are you, I just go, oh, I'm fine. I think maybe a lot of us do this, but for me personally, when I wrote this, I was not fine. A lot of things were going down. I'd lost a couple people that were super close to me, and it was the middle of a tour, so I was physically exhausted. And we were in the studio planning this song, kind of sketching around ideas, and I said, guys, I want to write something honest. This was right as we were realizing what this record was going to be about, what it was going to be called. And the first couple lines of it, sometimes I feel like I just keep pretending when I'm slowly going out of my mind was it fell out because it was honest. And I didn't want to keep feeling like that without being honest with the people around me. And so for me, writing Lift Me Up was cathartic. And then the chorus is a super vulnerable, but could you lift me up, right? To ask the people around you for that kind of help. Even talking about it makes me uncomfortable, but it was a wonderful exercise in like emotional maturity and awareness and all this fun stuff. I hope it does for the listener what it did for me, because that's why we did it.
1: Number 5.
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0: It's Blessing Offer back at number 5 again this week with Lift Me Up on 20 The Countdown Magazine. Well, last week on the Future Fan Favorite, I played some new music. One of those songs was from Brandon Lake, and it was featuring Nick Jonas from the Jonas Brothers. The other song was a new one from Torin Wells. And I mentioned this earlier, but we had probably the most votes come in. I mean, we were having trouble just keeping up with everything. Some people were even commenting on social media, casting their vote. And so we were trying to add those up as well. And it was just crazy, y'all. But we did have a winner, and it was barely a winner too, because they were such great songs and such great artists. But the one that pulled through was the new one called The Author from Brandon Lake and Nick Jonas. Here it is now on 20 The Countdown Magazine.
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1: That is a brand new song from Brandon Lake featuring Nick Jonas. It's called The Author. And that one was the winning Future fan favorite between those new ones that I played last week for you. Great job picking that one. And like I said, it was just a close call there. Torrin Wells almost had it, but they ended up pulling through. Okay, our first song this week for you to vote on is from Joseph O'Brien, a new artist here. It's called I See You.

That's a new artist named Joseph O'Brien, and that's his song called I See You. That's your first pick for this week's future fan favorite. Our next one, it's from the band Passion. Here is their new one called Just That Good.

0: 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That's your second pick here in the Future Fan Favorite. The one before it was from Joseph O'Brien, and it's a song called I See You.
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0: Next up on the countdown is Phil Wickham with his song Homesick for Heaven. Here it is on 20 The Countdown magazine. Number

0: That is Phil Wickham with Homesick for Heaven, dropping down to number 4 this week here on 20 The Countdown Magazine. Well, I know we played a Station of the Week shout-out a little while ago, which got me thinking. I don't know if you were aware of this, but 20 is broadcast all over the globe. You can listen on the internet anywhere in the world, and we directly send the show to radio stations in 39 different countries. And occasionally, one country stands out, and lately it has been Uganda, which is on the continent of Africa. And we heard earlier from Zion, who wrote in a message that talked about the show, but also I wanted to share what Abby had to say from Uganda. She said, "I've been listening to the show since I was about 11 years old. I'm now 23 and I still love it." And then she went on to say her favorite song right now is "Where Would I Be" by Peter Burton, because it helps her reflect on the journey the Lord has brought her through, and that it brings tears to her eyes every time she hears it. Wow, that is the power of a song with a real story behind it right there. Now, when you stop and look back at your life and all the moments God's carried you through, sometimes gratitude is emotional, you know, it's just all we can do there. But hey, to all of our listeners in Uganda, thank you so much for showing up in such a big way lately. And hey, if there is a song that's impacting you, like "Where Would I Be," that's hitting Abby right now, I'd love to hear your story too. Reach out at 20thecountdown.com.
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0: 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That could be in our top 3 for sure, since it was number 1 a couple of weeks ago for 2 weeks in a row. But stick around and find out what happens.
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7: Hey, I'm Peter Burton, and my song, "Where Would I Be," is a reminder of the amazing life we have when we say yes to Jesus. So often, the enemy will try to bring up our past and discourage us, reminding us of our mistakes and where we should be because of them. But as Christ followers, when we ask ourselves, where would we be without Jesus? Our response is, thank God, I'll never know.
0: That was Peter Burton with the story behind this next one called "Where Would I Be?" Here it is, dropping down a spot this week on 20 The Countdown Magazine.
1: Number

0: Peter Burton at number 3 with Where Would I Be here on 20. Next, it's the band Mercy Me dropping down a spot this week. Here they are with their latest called Make It Well on 20.
1: Number 2.
2: Making well

0: band Mercy Me at number two this week with their song Make It Well. And of course, they were at number one last week here on our show, but dropping there to make space for someone new that's coming up. You have to stick around and find out who has that top spot. But hey, a little reminder, if you want a little more of 20 The Countdown magazine during the week, make sure you're signed up for our e-newsletter. 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
0: Well, we have a new number one song in Christian music this week. Here is Matthew West.

0: good.
1: That's Matthew West with a number one song in Christian music, and it's called Good, here on 20 The Countdown magazine. You know, he's had 39 number one hits combined as an artist and a writer. I mean, that is really incredible to think about, isn't it? And also, getting there at number one in 11 weeks, that's a pretty strong climb there for Matthew West. Well, thank you so much for being a part of our countdown this weekend. If it was your first time listening, I hope you'll be back next weekend. If you've been listening for years, though, I know you're going to be back. You don't want to miss out on what happens. I'm William Ryan III, and I'll talk to you again next time.

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7. Overnight, a slight chance for thunderstorms before 10 p.m. Partly cloudy and windy with a low of 73. Monday has a 30% chance of afternoon thunderstorms, cloudy skies, gusty winds, and a high of 86. This is the Chickasaw Community Radio Network.

Welcome to Sounds from the Mother Road. My name is Jamie Hoover. I'll be here for the next hour as we explore over 70 years of American roots music. Started off with James Burton and Ralph Mooney with Corn Pickin', and we'll have a vintage set starting us off, tracing some truck driver music. We'll start off with what has been known as the first truck driving song with Cliff Bruner and his boys, recorded in 1939, Art Gibson from 1947, Red Simpson 1971, and all coming up in our first set of music, some truck driving tunes for you right here on Sounds from the Mother Road.

Look at him sipping coffee and flirting with that waitress. And what do you think he left me? That's right, next to a cattle truck. Why couldn't he have put me next to that little pink Mac sitting over there? Gosh, she's got pretty mud flaps. And talk about stacked, they're both chromed. Well, he'll be coming out in a minute, and he'll get that bar, and he'll go around and beat on my tires. You know, for 2 pints

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He never gives them a tip. Well, I know what he's gonna do now. He's gonna take out that tape cartridge of Buck Owens and play it again. I don't know why you don't get a Merle Haggard tape.

Watson and Texas Boogie. It's from his release, The Truck and Sessions, Volume 2 from Hyena Records. Red Simpson, I'm a Truck, recorded in 1971. Art Gibson, I'm a Truck Driving Man. It's from an album called Big Rig Hits, Volume 1, 1939 to 1969, and that was recorded in 1947. And Cliff Bruner and his boys with Truck Driver's Blues. This is from a 4-CD set from Proper Music, Doughboys, Playboys, and Cowboys, The Golden Years of Western Swing, recorded in 1939. Welcome to the Mother Road. Jamie Hoover here with you. And Geno Quinn coming up with Texas Boogie. Big compilation album, Hillbilly Boogie. This is the Traveling Boogie portion, recorded in 1951.

Taking us out with Moon Mullican and the Showboys with Shoot the Moon from the Showboys special, The Early King Sides. Ethel and the Regulars, Cash on the Barrelhead, and Artie Hill and the Long Gone Daddies, Montgomery on My Mind, the Hank EP with Lovesick Blues. Wayne Hancock's Viper of Melody and Lonesome Highway, and Gene O'Quinn with Texas Boogie from the Hillbilly Boogie box set Traveling Boogie from 1951. Welcome to the Mother Road. We're playing some old favorites here on this edition. Gary Stewart with Let's Go Jukin'.

Cornell Herd Band, their album Song of South Austin and Shiny and New. From the tribute album Lonesome, Ornery and Mean, a tribute to Waylon Jennings and Good Hearted Woman with Guy Clark, John Doe and the Sadies Country Club, and It Just Dawned on Me, and Gary Stewart started us off with Let's Go Jukin'. Winding up this edition of Sounds from the Mother Road, Frida and the Fire Dogs, and this is from a tribute to Doug Somm, Keep Your Soul from Vanguard Records, Be Real.

Kimmy Rhodes taking us out of this edition of the Mother Road Man in the Moon from her album Jackalopes, Moons, and Angels, a collection, 1985 to 1990. Rosie Flores and the Pine Valley Cosmonauts, Girl of the Century from Bloodshot Records, and Little Bells. Mary Kay Plays and Willie Nelson with Something to Brag About from 1977, and another duet with Graham Parsons and Emmylou Harris, Sleepless Nights, recorded in 1976, and Frida and the Fire Dogs, Be Real, from the album Keep Your Soul, a tribute to Doug Somm. This has been Sounds from the Mother Road, a musical journey through American roots music right here on your public radio station. My name is Jamie Hoover. Until next time, happy trails.

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1: Now the forecast on KCNP. After a 20% chance for rain and a high of 87, overnight, a slight chance for thunderstorms before 10 p.m. Partly cloudy and windy with a low of 73. Monday has a 30% chance of afternoon thunderstorms, cloudy skies, gusty winds, and a high of 86. 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
1: 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Hey, it's William Ryan III with 20 The Countdown Magazine. Did you catch the countdown last weekend? We had three brand new songs hit the chart. It was pretty exciting with lots of movement and a new number one song from the band Mercy Me. You'll have to tune in this weekend to see if they can do it again on the next 20.
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serving the southern Oklahoma communities of Davis, Tishomingo, Healdton, and Marietta. 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

Now the forecast on KCNP. After a 20% chance for rain and a high of 87, overnight, a slight chance for thunderstorms before 10 p.m. Partly cloudy and windy with a low of 73. Monday has a 30% chance of afternoon thunderstorms, cloudy skies, gusty winds, and a high of 86. 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
1: Now the forecast on KCNP. After a 20% chance for rain and a high of 87, overnight, a slight chance for thunderstorms before 10 p.m. Partly cloudy and windy with a low of 73. Monday has a 30% chance of afternoon thunderstorms, cloudy skies, gusty winds, and a high of 86. 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

0: Get my annual exam, I scheduled the appointment. 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

Now the forecast on KCNP. After a 20% chance for rain and a high of 87, overnight, a slight chance for thunderstorms before 10 p.m. Partly cloudy and windy with a low of 73. Monday has a 30% chance of afternoon thunderstorms, cloudy skies, gusty winds, and a high of 86. 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
1: Now the forecast on KCNP. After a 20% chance for rain and a high of 87, overnight, a slight chance for thunderstorms before 10 p.m. Partly cloudy and windy with a low of 73. Monday has a 30% chance of afternoon thunderstorms, cloudy skies, gusty winds, and a high of 86. 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

serving up a special mix of funky tunes infused with enough spirits to give you a musical buzz. This is Michael B. with a special drink-themed edition of Tonic the Funky Groove Show. And today's episode combines funk and fermentation, not unlike the many adult beverages available at your favorite pub or winery, an annual tradition and celebration of songs named after one of our favorite pastimes, drinking for pleasure. This particular selection of instrumental funk, groove, soul, disco, jazz, hip-hop, and more comes from the 1960s to the 2020s from all over the planet and with a distinct drink-infused theme. For today's intents and purposes, I'm tending bar direct from KGOU in Norman, Oklahoma. Thanks for joining me for some festive musical cocktails.

Our first song for this hour gets its title from a region of France known for a specific type of wine, after which it also is named. We just heard Burgundy Blues by Breakestra from their 2005 album Hit the Floor. And our next set continues with more music about fermented fruit drinks. From 1969, The Third Eye takes it from here with Apricot Brandy.

It's a special edition of Tonic, the Funky Groove Show, as we give a musical salute to our enjoyment of libations, social lubricants, and the vast array of drinks out there designed to take you and your taste buds to a higher place. That particular set was dedicated to songs about drinks in the wine category. First up was Apricot Brandy, recorded back in 1969 by South African progressive rock group The Third Eye for their album Awakening. Next, Moscow-based DJ and producer Velik stopped in with Wine and Vinegar off his 2008 album R.A.W., Russians at Work. And we just heard a lengthy groover by organ giant Freddie Roach, joined there by drummer Clarence Johnston, guitarist Eddie Wright, sax man Hank Mobley, and trumpeter Blue Mitchell for an all-star tune called Wine, Wine, Wine from Mr. Roach's 1963 record Good Move. This is Michael B., and for our next set, we head south of the border for a selection of tunes named after Latin drinks and drinking terms. Taking it from here, it's the Funk Arc with a particularly creamy tune about a drink made with milk, vanilla, cinnamon, and soaked or blended rice. From 2016, it's Horchata.

Under the Influence on today's special edition of Tonic the Funky Groove Show. The influence of music inspired by our love of adult beverages, that is. And that last set was all about Latin-flavored drinks and terminology, starting with Horchata by Washington, D.C.-based act The Funk Arc from their 2016 album From the Rooftops. Next, Seattle's septet Polyrhythmics combined beer, tomato juice, lime juice, and cinematic soul for their tasty tune Chelada, pulled from their original 2020 vinyl record Man from the Future. And what Latin-fused, drink-themed song list is complete without tequila? We heard the Johnny Lewis Trio take on that famous classic by the Champs with a super soulful piano iteration from their 1965 vinyl album, The In Crowd. The piano antics continued next with contemporary jazz trio Okonski, whose song title, Alcalado, can be interpreted as a rum drink, rubbing alcohol, or a mix of something in general. The tune was from their 2024 LP Trio Session Demos. And organist Jeremy Baum got us good and intoxicated with Borracho, a Spanish word that means drunk, from his 2004 smash hit album The Eel. This is Michael B. about to announce Last Call with this final set of tunes, but there's still room for a few more musical sips. Toss your keys to the designated driver, because if you aren't musically tipsy yet, this final set of bad ideas is bound to do it. It's a short set of songs about shots.

Rounding out our final set of songs about quenching our thirst for a good time, that's the Lucky Mystery Now Orchestra with the last of three songs dedicated to taking shots specifically. The tune is named after a cinnamon whiskey that my buddies in the Bandemonium family shoot at every gathering. Fireball, their 2023 single. Chris Joss started that short set with a groover called About to Schnapps from his 2016 album Escape Unlikely, and the Crusaders laid it way back in between with the title track to their 1974 vinyl record Southern Comfort, a shot my wife and I often enjoy before a gig as our band Eventides, a SoCo with lime, in fact. Well, friends, thanks so much for being my drinking buddies and fellow passengers on today's annual drink-themed edition of Tonic, the Funky Groove Show. I hope you haven't hit the limit yet and have room for one more tipsy tune coming your way momentarily. This is Michael B., and this program is an original weekly one from KGOU in Norman, Oklahoma. You can find more online at kgou.org or funkygrooveshow.com, where you'll find links for more ways to listen, including numerous other stations playing Tonic each week, full past episodes, and Spotify playlists, plus social media, news, my podcast, 40 Minutes of Funk, and more. It's the last call for alcohol, or at least one more alcoholic song. From his 1976 vinyl record, 3, it's Bob James with 1 Mint Julep. Everyone be safe getting home, and I'll see you here again next week.

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1: I'm Bill Rudman, and this is Footlight Parade, Sounds of the American Musical. Coming up, we're going on the road with some folks who, whether they like it or not, seem to be perpetual wanderers in life. Their songs are memorable, and here to sing them for us are Richard Kiley, Lee Marvin, Vanessa Williams, Alfred Drake, Peggy Lee, Al Jolson, Jerry Orbach, and many more. So pack your gear, but don't go anywhere for at least an hour. As usual, the program is produced by the Musical Theater Project.
2: Chickasaw Community Radio, KCNP, your weather forecast, calling for a night with cloudy skies, a low of 73, winds out of the south, gusting up to 20 miles per hour, a 40% chance of showers Monday, especially in the afternoon. We'll have partly sunny skies with a high of 87, another 40% chance of showers Monday night, partly cloudy and a low of 69. 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
1: Did you ever feel like you stayed too long in one place?

and he's on his way. That's Art Lund as the wandering ranch hand in Frank Lesser's The Most Happy Fella, 1956. I read somewhere that there are two kinds of people in this world, those who want to settle down in one place and those who are always traveling on, like Joey. In this hour, we're going to hear from and about the restless ones. Here are two with lofty goals.

Richard Kiley and Irving Jacobson as Don Quixote and Sancho Panza in the 1965 musical Man of La Mancha, scored by Mitch Lee and Joe Darian. This wanderer has mixed emotions about her freedom. She's the homeless Susie, roaming through California in Rodgers and Hammerstein's musical based on a John Steinbeck novel.

From the 1955 Pipe Dream by Rodgers and Hammerstein and featuring Judy Tyler. Here's another person without a home. He's the hobo Bumper, played by Al Jolson in a daring Rodgers and Hart movie musical from 1933. The romantic jauntiness of this tune would be considered politically incorrect if it were written today, but Hallelujah, I'm a Bum is remarkable for its time. It's the only film musical made during the Great Depression that actually zooms in on that period. Jolson comes first in his original performance, and then Bobby Short takes over.

0: some wanderers who delight in their Hobohemia. With both songs written during the Depression by Richard Rodgers and Lorenz Hart, Lena Horne made The Lady is a Tramp hers forever in MGM's Words and Music, 1948, and opening up, Al Jolson and Bobby Short. You know, these nonconformist tramps can be charismatic figures.
1: What a dog!

0: wish that I could travel his way. Wish that I could travel his way. Wish that I could travel his way.
1: The voice of Peggy Lee in Walt Disney's The Lady and the Tramp, 1955. The song is by Lee and Sonny Burke. Ever fall in love with a wanderer? Probably not such a good idea.

jazz singer Joyce Breach. It's a Bart Howard song, first performed in the 1953 Broadway revue, John Murray Anderson's Almanac.

0: Alan J. Lerner and Kurt Weill wrote that for their 1948 musical Love Life. We heard Jerry Orbach, who recorded Love Song in 1970. You're listening to an hour on the road in the company of wanderers and roamers. And coming up, Anthony Perkins, Vanessa Williams, Lee Marvin, and more. I'm Bill Rudman. This is Footlight Parade, produced each week by the Musical Theater Project. 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
0: This whole idea of wandering is usually romanticized, not only in musicals but in all of popular culture. Like westerns, the American cowboy is only at home and happy on the range, right? But these two guys will tell you that even with all the beautiful scenery, wandering can be a curse.
2: 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Any flimsy dimsy looking for true love.

The downside of wandering, Alfred Drake in 1944's Sing Out Sweet Land, preceded by Anthony Perkins in Frank Lesser's Green Willow, 1960. And now, how about wandering through the world of showbiz? I have a friend who's on the road 11 months a year, touring with some musical or other. For me, that would be hell, but not for Deanne, or for these folks.

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0: 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That stingy, dingy Manus. Then Mantua, then Padua. Then we open again.
1: Where?
0: We open in Venice. We next play Verona. Then on to Cremona.
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0: 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That heartless, tartless Manus. Then Mantua, then Padua. Then we open again.
1: Where?
0: In Venice.
3: The original stars of Cole Porter's Kiss Me, Kate, 1948. Alfred Drake again, with Patricia Morrison, Lisa Kirk, and Harold Lang. One of the most persuasive and poetic of all the musical theater wanderers is the creation of composer Harold Arlen and lyricist Johnny Mercer.

Now that's wanderlust. Vanessa Williams as Della in the 1998 City Center concert presentation of St. Louis Woman, a 1946 musical with a great Harold Arlen and Johnny Mercer score. As much as I love that song, it also drives me crazy, and I'll tell you why. A few years ago, I had a girlfriend who embodied that I gotta roam philosophy, whereas I wanted the house with the fireplace in the small town. So please indulge me for just a minute. Technically, our next wanderer should be Danny Kaye as Hans Christian Andersen, who goes from village to village telling stories. But we're going to hear a more recent recording of Anywhere I Wander by a woman, Liz Callaway, because that way I can fantasize that my former girlfriend finally saw the light.

0: Liz Calloway, a song by Frank Lesser written for the 1952 movie musical Hans Christian Andersen. Okay, so I'm not a wanderer by nature, and maybe neither are you, but you gotta hand it to these last two philosophers who make a very compelling case for the other side.
1: I have nothing. I want nothing. 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
0: You do? 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One morning in Salonika, I never will forget, I was passing by the oldest man I think I ever met. He was kneeling in an orchard when he turned and looked at me and he said, "Come watch me, sonny, as I plant this almond tree." 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But he had to plant that almond tree, and when I asked him why, he said, "I live every minute as if I would never die." 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I live as if I would die any minute.

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0: In order of appearance, Herschel Bernardi, playing the title role in Broadway's Zorba, 1968, with score by John Kander and Fred Ebb, and Lee Marvin as Ben Rumson in the 1969 film version of Lerner and Lowe's Gold Rush musical, Paint Your Wagon. 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
0: And now the Footlight Parade bonus. This is Danny Kaye's original recording of Anywhere I Wander from Hans Christian Andersen. But first, a bit of the overture from another Frank Lesser musical that's about a wanderer, Green Willow.

Danny Kaye and Frank Lesser's 1952 movie musical Hans Christian Andersen. 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
1: Chickasaw Community Radio, KCNP, your weather forecast, calling for a night with cloudy skies, a low of 73, winds out of the south, gusting up to 20 miles per hour, a 40% chance of showers Monday, especially in the afternoon. We'll have partly sunny skies with a high of 87, another 40% chance of showers Monday night, partly cloudy and a low of 69. 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

0: 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Hey, I'm Cindy Howes, and we'll hear covers from Tim O'Brien, Joan Baez, the band, and of course, Bob Dylan himself. 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

Chickasaw Community Radio, KCNP, your weather forecast calling for a night with cloudy skies, a low of 73, winds out of the south, gusting up to 20 miles per hour, a 40% chance of showers Monday, especially in the afternoon. We'll have partly sunny skies with a high of 87, another 40% chance of showers Monday night, partly cloudy and a low of 69. 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
1: Chickasaw Community Radio, KCNP, your weather forecast, calling for a night with cloudy skies, a low of 73, winds out of the south, gusting up to 20 miles per hour, a 40% chance of showers Monday, especially in the afternoon. We'll have partly sunny skies with a high of 87, another 40% chance of showers Monday night, partly cloudy and a low of 69. 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
2: Welcome to Afterglow. I'm your host, Richard Roland. The great jazz singer Ella Fitzgerald was a lot of things: iconic swing vocalist and band leader, pioneering bebop scat singer, and elegant song interpreter. But on this program, I'm going to feature a different aspect of her career as one of the most renowned live performers in jazz. Fitzgerald's live sets became the stuff of legend as she demonstrated high-wire vocal acrobatics, easygoing charm, and incredible musicianship night after night all around the world. Coming up, we'll sample some of her best live sets from the 1940s through the 1970s in places like Berlin, London, and the Hollywood Bowl. It's Live Ella, coming up next on Afterglow.
3: All right. Sveta. Yeah.

Ella Fitzgerald live in Berlin in 1962, 2 years after her Grammy Award-winning live set in Berlin with the jazz standard Good Morning Heartache. That comes from the album The Lost Berlin Tapes, released in 2020. Richard Roland here on Afterglow. On this show, I'm featuring some of the highlights of Ella Fitzgerald's career as a live performer over the decades. Ella Fitzgerald's artistry as a performer was evident even in her very first public performance. It's one of the first things we know about her. In 1934, a 17-year-old Ella Fitzgerald won the affections of the live audience at Harlem's Apollo Theater as one of the first winners of their famed amateur night. This win catapulted her career, first as the singer with Chick Webb's orchestra and later as the leader of her own orchestra. We don't have any recordings of her as a live performer in the 1930s. It's not that she wasn't performing. She performed frequently in New York ballrooms in the 1930s and in many New York theaters and nightclubs in the 40s. It's just that no one was really recording live jazz concerts regularly until the 1950s. A few live recordings exist from the 40s. Rare record collectors may have copies of her live radio broadcasts from places like New York Savoy or Roseland Ballroom, or perhaps her 1948 sessions with her husband at the time, Ray Brown and his trio from the Royal Roost. But one of the more well-known live performances of her in the 1940s came at the end of the decade from a more revered New York performing venue, Carnegie Hall. It was one of the many Jazz at the Philharmonic concerts organized and recorded by impresario Norman Granz beginning in the late 1940s. Granz's big idea was that listeners around the country would love to hear the best jazz musicians perform live in some of the best concert halls in the country. He was also a huge admirer of Fitzgerald and made her a staple of these traveling all-star jazz concerts immediately. He eventually helped organize the majority of her future live performances over the decades, and more on that later.

0: Let's listen to her opening number from this 1949 Jazz at the Philharmonic concert live from Carnegie Hall. Norman Granz is the one who introduces her here on the stage. This is Ella Fitzgerald with Robin's Nest on Afterglow.
1: Now it gives me great pleasure to introduce the greatest singer in jazz today, Ms. Ella Fitzgerald.

you won't, and then you say you do, and then you don't. You're undecided now, so what are you gonna do? First you wanna play, and then it's no way.

0: two of Ella Fitzgerald's earliest live recordings, both from Norman Granz's Jazz at the Philharmonic concert series. Just now, we heard her and trumpeter Louis Armstrong in 1956 at the Hollywood Bowl in Los Angeles performing Undecided. Before that, Ella and pianist Hank Jones in 1949 at Carnegie Hall in New York with Robin's Nest. Without Norman Granz, we probably wouldn't have this much evidence of Ella Fitzgerald as a live performer over the years. While she did perform live in the 1940s and 50s, she was basically inventing modern scat singing alongside the top bebop players live on stage during this time. Her label Decca wasn't encouraging live recordings. In 1953, her contract with her manager ended, and Granz took over as her manager, getting her higher profile and higher paying gigs. In 1955, her recording contract with Decca ended, and Granz took over again. He signed her to his brand new record label, Verve, a label he basically shaped around her, and almost immediately began releasing full-length albums of her live sets. Let's hear now some tracks from those early live LPs from Ella Fitzgerald. First up, this is one of her bebop showcases from her live set at the Newport Jazz Festival on July 4, 1957. This is Ella Fitzgerald with Airmail Special on Afterglow.
1: Ba ba ba ba ba ba ba ba ba ba ba ba ba ba ba ba ba ba ba ba ba ba ba ba ba ba ba ba ba ba ba ba ba ba ba ba ba ba ba ba ba ba ba ba ba ba ba ba ba ba ba ba ba ba ba ba ba ba ba ba ba ba ba ba ba ba 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ba ba ba ba ba ba ba ba ba ba ba ba ba ba ba ba ba ba ba ba ba ba ba ba ba ba ba ba ba ba ba ba ba ba ba ba ba ba ba ba ba ba ba ba ba ba ba ba ba ba ba ba ba ba ba

do do do do do do do do do do do do do do do do do do do do do do do do do do do do do do do do do do do do do do do do do do do do do do do do do do do do do do do do do do do do do do do do do do do do do do do do do do do do do do do do do do do do do do do do do do do do do do do do do do do do do do do do do do do do do do do do do do do do do do do do do do do do do do do do do do do do do do do do do do do do do do do do do do do do do do do do do do do do do do do do do do do do do do do do do do do do do do do do do do do do do do do do do do do do do do do do do do do do do do do do do do do do do do do do do do do do do do do do do do do do do do do do do do do do do do do do do do do do do do do do do do do do do do do do do do do do do do do do do do do do do do do do do do do do do do do do do do do do do do do do do do do do do do do do do do do do do do do do do do do do do do do do do do do do do do do do do do do do do do do do do do do do do do do do do do do do do do do do do do do do do do do do do do do do do do do do do do do do do do do do do do do do do do do do do do do do do do do do do do

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You blow through here. 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

0: Fitzgerald live in 1957. Just now, we heard her at the Opera House in Chicago as part of the Jazz at the Philharmonic series that year with Rodgers and Hart's Bewitched, Bothered, and Bewildered. Before that, we heard her live at the Newport Jazz Festival performing one of her scat showcases, Airmail Special, written by Benny Goodman, James Mundy, and Charlie Christian. Ella Fitzgerald's live sets at the Opera House in Chicago and at the Newport Jazz Festival were among her only officially released live recordings in the 1950s. That is, until quite recently. Just in the last few years, many of her unreleased live recordings have seen the light of day. Not only are they treasures for any fan of her work, they are also wonderful glimpses into her life and performing style during this very fruitful time in her career. In 2017, there was the release of the album Ella at Zardy's, a recording of a small jazz set at the Hollywood nightclub Zardy's Jazzland in front of a crowd of famous friends. This was in February 1956, just days before she recorded her Cole Porter songbook album at Capitol Studios just down the road. And in June of 2022, there was the release of Ella at the Hollywood Bowl. This recording from August 1958 features a live recreation of her recently released album, The Irving Berlin Songbook, featuring full orchestrations by Paul Weston. This kind of live concert with those full orchestrations and featuring songs from a recent album was extremely rare for a jazz performer of this era. Let's hear a track from each of these albums now. We'll begin at Zardy's in 1956, a really excellent recording that shows just how great she was connecting with the crowd. This is Ella Fitzgerald with I Can't Give You Anything But Love on Afterglow.
1: Thank you. We had a request to do I Can't Give You Anything But Love.

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0: Ella?
1: A few more recently released live recordings of Ella Fitzgerald performing in the 1950s. Just now, we heard a 1953 recording from Tokyo, with her performing one of her signature live tunes, Oh Lady Be Good. That was released on Pablo Records in 1989. Before that, Fitzgerald live at the Hollywood Bowl in August of 1958 as part of her promotion for the album The Irving Berlin Songbook, released that year. That was Berlin's Puttin' on the Ritz. That recording was released in 2022. And before that, another recording from Hollywood, this time at Zardy's Jazzland, an intimate nightclub, in 1956 with I Can't Give You Anything But Love, released in 2017. We'll have more live Ella Fitzgerald after a short break, including some of her work in the 1960s and 70s. Stay with us. I'm Richard Roland, and you're listening to Afterglow.

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3: Chickasaw Community Radio, KCNP, your weather forecast, calling for a night with cloudy skies, a low of 73, winds out of the south, gusting up to 20 miles per hour, a 40% chance of showers Monday, especially in the afternoon. We'll have partly sunny skies with a high of 87, another 40% chance of showers Monday night, partly cloudy and a low of 69. 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

Welcome back to Afterglow. I'm Richard Roland, and we've been listening to some live recordings of the great Ella Fitzgerald this hour. Throughout the 1950s, her reputation as a live performer was growing, and it reached its peak in the 1960s. Part of this came from a landmark album called Ella in Berlin, featuring the singer performing in Berlin's Deutschlandhalle in February 1960. It was one of her best live sets, and the album won several Grammy Awards, including Best Female Vocal Performance. However, ironically, one of the reasons this album became so famous is because on it, Fitzgerald makes a mistake. In addition to her slate of greatest hits like Airmail Special, How High the Moon, Oh Lady Be Good, plus her collection of beloved jazz standards like Summertime, The Lady is a Tramp, etc., Ella was known for taking requests and incorporating the latest hits into her live sets. As a result of these last-minute additions, she occasionally forgot the words. But being a keen improviser, she was able to take these memory lapses in stride and still transform it into a great performance. Let's hear her most famous version of this phenomenon. Here, Fitzgerald is performing a song that was likely known to her German audiences in Berlin, Kurt Weill and Bertolt Brecht's Mack the Knife. The song premiered in Berlin in 1928 in its original German as part of the stage musical The Threepenny Opera. By 1960, the song had become famous again, this time in English, thanks to a hit version by pop singer Bobby Darin. Here is Ella Fitzgerald live in Berlin in 1960 with her famous version of Mack the Knife on Afterglow.

Thank you, ladies and gentlemen. You know, I'm so embarrassed. This is where the first time I sang Mac the Knife, and I got to the part of the town, I couldn't think of it.

0: Ella Fitzgerald and Duke Ellington live in Stockholm, Sweden in 1966 with Satin Doll. Before that, we heard Fitzgerald live and Joan Le Pen in France with Summertime in 1964. That last recording from Stockholm in 1966 was not released in 1966. Rather, it came out on the Pablo record label in 1984. Pablo Records was another venture by Ella Fitzgerald's manager, Norman Granz. Fitzgerald had been on Granz's label Verve in the 1950s and early 60s. However, Granz sold the label in 1960, and by the end of that decade, Fitzgerald had been dropped by the new owners. She bounced around to a few other labels for a while, creating somewhat disappointing recordings. However, during this time, she continued to perform live in concert to increasingly enthusiastic audiences. Granz was still her manager, and as he had been doing for over 15 years at this point, he continued to organize and record her live sets. In 1972, he self-published a recording of Fitzgerald with pianist Tommy Flanagan and Count Basie's orchestra from the Santa Monica Civic Auditorium. Based on the success of these sales, Granz re-entered the record label business and founded Pablo Records, named after his favorite artist, Pablo Picasso. For the next 15 years, Pablo began releasing new and archived live recordings of Fitzgerald from all around the world. Thanks to Granz's efforts, these live recordings continued to be released even after Fitzgerald's death in 1966. We're running a little low on time this hour, so I won't be able to feature much more of her work in the 1970s and beyond. We'll just have to save it for another program. But we do have time to hear from a few of her 1970 sets now, released on the Pablo label. First, we'll take you to that concert in Santa Monica in June of 1972. This is Ella Fitzgerald and Tommy Flanagan with Little White Lies on Afterglow.
1: Thank you so much. Thank you, ladies and gentlemen.

Ella Fitzgerald live at Ronnie Scott's in London in 1974 with a bit of Happy Blues, her closer from that set. Before that, Ella live in Santa Monica in 1972 with Little White Lies. We'll go out now with a little bit of Fitzgerald's rendition of How High the Moon, live from Berlin in 1960, one of her signature live tunes. Thanks for tuning into this live Ella edition of Afterglow. Afterglow is part of the educational mission of Indiana University and is produced at WFIU Public Radio in beautiful Bloomington, Indiana. Thanks to our production team, Tom Piechak, David Bren Johnson, Luann Johnson, and John Bailey. 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
1: Chickasaw Community Radio, KCNP, your weather forecast, calling for a night with cloudy skies, a low of 73, winds out of the south, gusting up to 20 miles per hour, a 40% chance of showers Monday, especially in the afternoon. We'll have partly sunny skies with a high of 87, another 40% chance of showers Monday night, partly cloudy and a low of 69. Thanks for listening to KCNP.
2: Welcome to Nightlights. I'm David Brent Johnson. In 1958, trumpeter Miles Davis brought a new pianist named Bill Evans into his sextet, who stayed only a few months, but whose influence helped spark one of the most artistically notable and commercially successful albums in the history of jazz. In the next hour, we'll hear some of the music from that album, as well as other recordings that Davis made with Evans and fellow group members saxophonist John Coltrane and Cannonball Adderley, bassist Paul Chambers, and drummer Jimmy Cobb, as we explore the creative alchemy behind Kind of Blue. It's Kind of Two, Miles Davis and Bill Evans, coming up on this edition of Nightlights.